0: you're not the guy who cared about fortunes and such. Never knew much. Oh, look at you.
1: 长官你好。
0: You never knew the technique of kissing. You never knew the thrill you could get from my touch. Never knew much. Oh, look at you now.
2: Sorry.
0: You're a new man.

0: One of General Stilwell's planes should be arriving in Chuzhou Airport in China later today to help do a little land.
1: Do they all know about the plan?
0: No, it's being kept confidential. All our guys in China know is that they're there to refuel some planes.
1: Good.
2: What's our position now?
3: 1,600 miles from Japan.
4: Record this in the logbook. On April 16th, our fleet is 1,600 miles east of Japan. After fueling, our carrier fleet is pushing the highest speed with 25 knots.
2: Send out scout planes 300 miles in front of us. I don't want any nasty surprises with Japanese patrol boats. Make sure the pilots cover every single mile.
5: Yes, sir.
6: Civilian aircraft are ready to take off. Copy. Civilian aircraft are taking off. Copy.

0: We're getting so much closer to Japan.
1: Sir, I'd like to know what we should do in case we are captured.
2: You're still so young.
3: Your life is too valuable to be thinking about being captured.
2: I'm old. Tell you what, I wouldn't want to spend one day in a Japanese prison.
0: I truly believe that our Chinese allies are going to help us get home.

0: That was really cool.
1: It's my favorite part.
2: Check her out.
0: Yeah.
2: What I do really for a like dame that. Like her.
1: You know, I'd love some popcorn. I wish. Yeah, like, I know. Why can't we arrange this?
0: Some fried chicken.
2: Yeah, I'm just happy we got a screen.
3: Woohoo!
1: Yes! All right.
3: Four!
1: Gentlemen, as you were. We're getting closer to Japan. It's time to prepare your planes. Go below deck, get your personal supplies.
4: Yes, sir.
5: Yes, sir.
4: Yeah.
5: Yes, sir.
4: Right.
5: Do it.
6: Attention on deck.
7: At ease, gentlemen.
8: Pilots, come take your equipment, please.

0: Davenport, look at this.
1: This name is D-Rash that we've all been drooling over.
0: Do not bring anything from the USS Hornet onto your planes. If you get shot down or captured, the Japanese could track the fleet with those items. One more thing. Once we take off from this ship, it could be the last time we see an American. Our friends, our family. We already know that we're not going to have any fighter escort, and we're going to be pushing the B-25 beyond our limits. God forbid we run into a storm or a squadron of Japanese Zeros. These are letters I wrote to my mother, my son, and my wife. I suggest you take some time tonight and write something to those dearest to your heart.
2: As you were, gentlemen.
3: Let's have a seat, boys.
2: Let's go through these packs.

0: Dear father and mother, I may not be seeing you anymore after tomorrow. Hope you will not be too sad. The tenant told us that the chance for us to survive will be less than 50%. I want you to know that I've never regretted. I volunteered to take part of this mission, and I'm proud to give my life to the country. Please do not waiting for me to come back. Love, Carl.
1: Hey. Thanks, buddy.

0: Hey, you got any extra penicillin?
1: I'd like to borrow some if possible.
0: Thanks.

0: Young media professionals from multiple African countries visit Sichuan, exploring and experiencing it from many dimensions to gain a comprehensive understanding of China's development landscape.
1: The 2026 Belt and Road Overseas Chinese Delegation tours Ya'an, tasting tea and viewing giant pandas, highly praising the brand new development of their homeland.
0: A German, Son-in-Law, which is a Chinese language film, reflecting on cultural differences and coming to understand the Chinese-style romance.
1: A South African mountaineer who has spent years chasing his dream among Sichuan's mountains shares his enduring bond with nature.
0: Don't miss this week's episode of Piano Wandering.
1: On June 14th at 9:20 p.m.
0: We'll be waiting for you.

0: 属于精英阶层。
1: This is one and only full-length bronze figure from Sanxiandui, from ancient times in China and in the world.
0: 青铜大力人的非凡地位，通过精雕细琢的华服彰显无疑。如此盛装，暗示他极可能是三星堆地位最高的领袖之一。
1: You can see those three layers very clearly on the right side of the figure. The outermost layer of garment, which is a mantle, has four beautiful dragons. But he is barefooted. He is standing on a sacred ground.

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1: 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Clearly, this figure represents power, probably the highest power of the local society.
0: 这些宏伟的雕像揭开了三星堆遗址奥秘的冰山一角。

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2: 我们因水而生，也因水而别。

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2: This is the best preserved old road in China. Everybody should come here. Because you can see how old China is when you look at these stones. And I feel very reassured that all the old stone is going to be looked after just as well as the trees are being looked after. You're doing a very good job to protect this road.
3: 我以前是打鱼人，现在我是做鱼人。这就是苏花水北子，好多年没看到过，现在终于露面了。我每天最喜欢这个时候，也是长江最美的时刻。